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1: Hey, y'all, I'm Chase Matthew. Here's my new song, Holding It Down. If you ever thought about never leaving your little town, keeping them roots in the ground, we'll keep holding it down. Holding It Down is about the small town heroes and realizing you don't got to leave your small town to be a hero. I'm talking the firefighters, the EMS, the police, the teachers, the doctors, the nurses, and everybody else in between that keeps a small town going on a daily basis.

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2: 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How was your weekend? Friday and Saturday, we had the most beautiful weather yesterday. I didn't leave my couch one time. Sat there, watched horror movies. It was just a glorious Sunday for me.

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3: Well, this was a fun weekend for football. The Ravens beat Atlanta 30-28 in overtime. I don't even want to talk about the Eagles game because I'm embarrassed that I'm a fan, but they lost to Jacksonville 19-17. Ugh. Dallas fell to Tampa Bay 24-16. In Washington, that was crazy. They finished tied with the Giants 27-27 after letting overtime expire without attempting a potential game-winning field goal. Crazy, crazy day for football. Also, do you let your dog sleep in bed or dogs sleep in bed with you? Blaming your dog for a lousy night's sleep might not fly anymore. You might actually owe them an apology. A new study tracked people and their dogs and found that owners were more likely to stir first, waking up their pets. So apparently, your tossing and turning is keeping them up at night in a crazy turn of events. And finally, who has the most money? Apparently, it is our grandparents. A new report says that Americans 75 and older have a median net worth of around $500,000. If you're under 35, it's around $33,000. So that must be why grandma always puts a little bit of cash in her birthday card.
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1: It's New Country Ways weather.
3: Definitely not feeling like fall for the next few days. Today, partly sunny, high reaching 75. Nice day. Tonight, partly cloudy, overnight low of 54. And tomorrow, are you ready for this? Sunny skies and a high of 82. 82!
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It's Katie's Country Club on 101.5 New Country Ways. How fun is this? Later on this morning, I have a pair of passes to Trek or Treat in Frederick. This is a very fun zip line adventure at Tree Trekkers, but you're trick or treating in the trees. This might be my favorite prize I've ever given away. Strawberry.

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country ways coming up in the Quick Me Up. An 18-year-old gave an elderly stranger the shoes off of his own feet and then walked away with something even better. This is a very sweet story coming up after Thomas Rhett on New Country Ways.

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0: An 18-year-old man in Arizona, his name is Jordan Hope. He spotted an elderly stranger struggling to cross the road. So he stopped, gave the man the shoes off of his own feet. He then went into the pharmacy with this gentleman, helped him to pick up his medication, and then even followed him home to make sure he got there safely. This is an incredible 18-year-old boy or man. And that's when Jordan learned that this older gentleman had just lost his wife 2 weeks earlier. He said that it was nice to have found a new friend, and the two plan on staying in touch. This story is just a classic example of you never know what other people are going through, so just be kind. The full report, it's very sweet, online at WAYZ.com.
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8: Just nice and warm for you all this week. Today, mostly sunny and a high of 75. Tonight, partly cloudy and a low of 54. And then tomorrow, sunshine, high 82. It's going to be 80 again on Wednesday. That's just crazy. It's currently overcast and 57.
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It's Katie's Country Club on 101.5 New Country Ways. Good Monday morning. Today is National Kick Butt Day. This day is meant to challenge you to conquer procrastination and seize your goals. And it takes place on a Monday. So that is a lot to rise

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2: If you love learning random facts, you are going to love today's What the Bleep. 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Coming up after Jason Aldean.
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3: As we like to do on Mondays, our national day is a state. We are celebrating a great state, and today it is National Day. Three different clues to help you figure out what that state is. This is your first one. I found so many interesting things about this state. It was hard to narrow it down to three, but this is your first one. This state is one of four in the country that bans commercial roadside billboards. Huh. I don't know what I would have done 3 years ago when I had my own billboards. I had four of them, and I would regularly visit them. This is only one of four states in the country that has banned commercial roadside billboards. What state do you think that could be? 800-756-1015. 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
2: Today is National Day. This is your first clue to see if you can figure out what that national day is. This state is one of four in the country that bans commercial roadside billboards. What do you think it could be? The most popular guess is Hawaii. And your thinking is accurate, and that is one of the four states, because they are trying to protect the scenic drive. What else is another?

0: another very scenic state. Pat says Alaska. Yes, Pat, you are correct. That is one of the four, but that's not the national day today. Good morning, WAYZ. What is your guess?
1: Alaska.
0: That is one of the four. Yes, but that's not the national day that we're celebrating today.
1: Well, the only other one was Hawaii that I could think of.
0: And that is also one of the four. Yes, but that's not the national day that we're celebrating today. How about another clue to help narrow it down a little bit? Let's see. This entire state shares just one area code. I'm not going to tell you what the area code is, but the whole state has one area code, and it's one of four states in the country that has banned commercial roadside billboards. 800-756-1015.
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4: There's something special about riding in the fall. Cooler temperatures, crisp morning air, winding roads, changing leaves, and miles of open pavement ahead. 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
2: One of our national days today. It's National Farmers Day. It's National Kick Butt Day. And it's also National Day. Clues number one and two. This is one of four states in the country that bans commercial roadside billboards. Clue number two. This state shares just one area code. What do you think it could be? Maine is a very popular guess from Mike and Carrie. I do believe that is one of the four states that has banned billboards, but not our national day today. It's not Montana. Tammy and Marion, good morning. Thank you so much for sending a text in. Amy's also thinking Maine. Caitlin, it's not Iowa. Alan, it's not New Hampshire. I like that guess. There is one correct answer, and it is Kim. Good job, Kim. A guess for Delaware. That's a good guess. It's a small state. Would make sense that there's not a ton of area codes, but it is not any of those. Here's your third clue. And I don't even know how to just pick the third one. There are so many things I want to tell you about the state. Let's do this one. This state consistently ranks at or near the top of the nation for having the most craft breweries per capita. What do you think it is? 800-756-1015.

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3: Are you able to figure out the bleep today? A few people have. Not a ton. It was a tricky one. Today, we are celebrating the great state of... Clue number one, the state is one of four in the country that has banned commercial roadside billboards. Clue number two, this state has just one area code. That area code is 802. And clue number three, this state consistently ranks at or near the top of the nation for having the most craft breweries per capita. Here we go. Correct answers from Pat, Donna, Jimmy, Nikki, Carrie. Nicely done. Debbie, great guess with Rhode Island. It's not Rhode Island, but that is a very scenic state, small state. That's a great guess. It's not Colorado, but happy Monday to you as well, Mike. Jeremy says it's got to be a state that no one knows where it's at on the map, like, and then he actually hit me with the correct answer. Good job, Jeremy. Yes, you are correct. Today is National Vermont Day. And let me tell you some other fun facts about Vermont. I have so many, but I'll keep it brief-ish. The capital, which is Montpelier, is the only state capital without a McDonald's. Also, the state has more unpaved dirt roads than paved ones. And there's a local legend that there's a mysterious sea creature named Champ who lives in Lake Champlain, which is also on the border of New York. Has anybody ever seen or heard of Champ? Reminds me a little bit of Bigfoot.
4: She was dressed to kill. I was in my boots.

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2: While a lot of celebrities will rely on a marketing team to keep up with their social media, someone who is pretty hands-on about doing their own posts is Riley Green.
3: I've just seen so much value in saying things the way I would say them, you know? I mean, I still run my Instagram. I remember my camera guy, Sam, one time, I was toying with letting him kind of handle it, and he posted something for me, and I called him. I was like, man, what are you doing? You put a semicolon in the text. My fans know I don't know what a semicolon is. I still don't know what it does, you know? The comma with a dot over the top of it.
2: Ella Langley's show on Friday in Tulsa, Oklahoma was canceled at the last minute due to a false bomb threat. She said the decision was made under the advisement of local authorities, the venue, and her security. The Tulsa Police Department said that it investigated the venue and found no credible threat, but Ella and her team decided to cancel the show anyway. She said that when it comes to keeping you safe and making sure that this show is a safe place for us to come and enjoy our music, then it will happen. But the second it feels like it's not, I'm not doing it.
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2: We're going to go back to this day, October 12th of 1996, when Trisha Yearwood rises to number one on the charts with Believe Me, Baby, I Lied. The song was released as the lead single from her album Everybody Knows, and it was the only number one single to come out of that album. It turned out to be Trisha's fourth single out of five during the course of her career to reach number one on the charts. Our throwback song, Believe Me, Baby, I Lied, on 101.5 New Country Ways.

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7: 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Cooler temperatures, crisp morning air, winding roads, changing leaves, and miles of open pavement ahead. 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
10: Nice day today. Great day to open the windows, turn off the AC. No, heat. I can't remember what the temperature is in my house currently. Mostly sunny skies today and a high reaching 75. Tonight, partly cloudy, low 54. And tomorrow, it's going to be warming up. Sunny skies and a high of 82. It's currently overcast and 59.
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It's Katie's Country Club on 101.5 New Country Ways. Good Monday morning. Coming up today on The Job with Andy, he has your chance to win tickets to go see Rodney Atkins. He's going to be at Backseat Events right down the street in Winchester, Virginia on Saturday, October 24th. Tickets coming your way later on this morning with New Country Ways.

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2: 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And yesterday, I actually started packing my suitcase. And then I realized, all right, Katie, this is a little bit crazy and intense.
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2: I really appreciate everybody who called and texted me and said, Katie, there's no such thing as packing too early for a vacation. I leave next Friday for Greece, and I've been planning this trip for years, and I cannot believe that we're finally here, and I'm really excited for it. But as always, I only travel with a carry-on, so you have to be strategic, and I wanted to, like, practice packing and then maybe pack it again. But it did seem like an enormous waste of time yesterday when I put, like, my curling iron in there and realized, well, yeah, I'm going to need that in the morning, so might as well get that out. But even still, I'm just really looking forward to it. We're going to Athens and Santorini and Mykonos, and it's just a picture-perfect, beautiful place. And I'm doing that photo shoot with the long, flowy dress, with all the

0: blue buildings in the background. I'm just really, really excited. Something else that I am genuinely excited about, Trek or Treat. This is Trick or Treat in the Trees. 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Isn't that incredible? Costumes are encouraged and there are prizes for best dress, but this sounds like the best time ever. 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
2: Hi, good morning, WAYZ. Your caller 10. What is your name?
3: Chris Weller.
2: Hey, Chris, how you doing?
3: I'm doing great. Yourself?
2: Thank you so much for asking. Nobody ever asked me. I'm doing fantastic. Got vacation coming up. Looking forward to that. But you have something that you're going to be looking forward to. Have you ever been ziplining before?
3: No.
2: Okay. You know the premise of ziplining, right?
3: I do.
2: So you are going to be doing a zipline adventure, but it's a trick-or-treat style event. 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
2: Today is what we call a Joe Nichols day, my friend. Sunny and 75. Tonight, partly cloudy, overnight low at 54. And then tomorrow, it is not going to feel like the middle of October at all. Sunny skies and a high of 82. It's currently overcast at 59.
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0: It's Katie's Country Club on 101.5 New Country Ways. Good Monday morning. Middle of October already. Halloween is what, 19 days away, I think? Is that right? 19? Yes. I can't math this early in the morning, but it's coming up. Hopefully you've been thinking about your costume or started putting it together. In just a couple minutes, we are going to head into the Workday Country Kickoff, going commercial free for at least 45 minutes. 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
10: Hey, what's up, everybody? 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
10: Anytime Soon off the new album. It's the song that kind of kickstarts the album. Yeah, I feel like that's a sound we haven't really dabbled in much. Kind of got a little throwback to Ronnie Millsap, which I love. And basically this guy's just saying he's in trouble because they ain't going to run out of whiskey anytime soon. And he's got a heartache to get over.

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0: Katie's Country Club on 101.5 New Country Ways. Andy, I just wanted to let you know that you're going to be giving away tickets today to go see Rodney Atkins.
1: Okay. Well, the way you framed that beforehand was, I have something coming up you don't know about.
0: Well, I didn't think you did know that because I just found out this morning. Saturday, October 24th, you're going to be giving away those tickets. Woo-hoo! Later on this afternoon. 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
2: She looks so pretty when the makeup on. 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

Raylan James. 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

0: Corey Kent has been joining Co Wetzel as a special guest on Co's tour and select dates. And they were just in Indiana on Friday. And a friend of mine actually went to that show and just raved about both Corey and Co and how incredible they are together. So now I've added both of them to my concert bucket list, which is so drastically long. I'm never going to be able to get it down to nothing. But yeah, I heard that show was really, really great. It's Katie's Country Club on 101.5 New Country Ways. Closing up for a Monday. Andy is coming in next. He has a chance for you to win tickets to go see Rodney Atkins. Rodney is going to be at Backseat Events. And that show is on Saturday, October 24th. Backseat is just right down the street in Winchester. I've been to that venue many times. It is a very fun venue. And it's like 50 minutes down the road. And so that's going to be a great show. Rodney Atkins always puts on a great show. And Andy's got your hookup coming up this afternoon. Enjoy the rest of this beautiful day. And we will catch up tomorrow morning. Katie's Country Club, bright and early, 6 a.m.
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3: Good morning. It is Monday. I hope you're having a good start to your week. And you heard it earlier when I was chatting with Katie on Katie's Country Club. I do have Rodney Atkins tickets coming up later today. A shot at you for you to win. Make sure you listen in for the details.

0: 101.5 New Country Ways. Good morning. I'm Andy. I hope you had a good weekend. I had a very, very, very busy weekend. Emphasis on very. Saturday, we went to, well, we started off the day early. 8 a.m. soccer game. Whew, I don't recommend that for anybody. Got through that, and then we went to the pumpkin patch. Came home from the pumpkin patch. We relaxed for a little bit, and we had some other errands we needed to run. And then on Sunday, we were going to go to Thurmont to visit the Color Fest and check out all the vendors and all that, but it was raining cats and dogs really hard and windy, so we decided to not do that, and we went out and had some breakfast with Casey's mom, and then ran some errands, went to the grocery store, came home, the girls carved and painted their pumpkins, and ended the day that way. Yeah, it was a really good weekend, and I don't think I sat down once. I'm sitting down now, so that counts, right? How was your weekend? 800-756-1015. Text me. Let me know how it went.
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101.5 New Country Ways. We've got the High Noon Saloon coming up here at 12 o'clock. It is Monday. 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

101.5 New Country Ways. We are getting closer and closer to that High Noon Saloon. And 800-756-1015 is the number to text or call to get that request in that you want to hear. You know, that country music song that's been stuck in your head all weekend. This is your shot. Get it out there and let me know what it is, and I'll play it for you coming up at 12 o'clock.

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Just listen for Harper Grace and the cue to tell you to call in. Grab the kids. It's time for Corn Maze Adventures, Hay Rides, and Pumpkin Picking. Coming up later.

101.5 New Country Ways. This lady is everywhere, and she so very well deserves it. One of her hits going around right now. Love and Life Again, Ella Langley on 101.5 New Country Ways.

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1: Luke Bryan now has a collaboration with Luke Combs. The song is called Finders Keepers, and it's on Luke's new album, Signs. Both Lukes have been teasing a collaboration for quite some time, and now it is finally here, even though Luke Bryan says it ruined Luke Combs' life.
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0: He likes his country just like his home life, loud and fun. Sorry, ain't
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What are we having for lunch today? 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
1: It's New Country Ways weather.
0: Your forecast for today, we are looking at sunny skies. It's going to be a beautiful, beautiful day. A high somewhere right around 75. That sounds like a Joe Nichols day. Does to me. And then tonight, we are going to see lows right around the 50s, clear skies. And then tomorrow, more of the same, partly sunny skies and a high near 82. Right now, 68 degrees and mostly cloudy.
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0: Love when there's an E.I. Young Band request right there. Thank you for that. I appreciate it, Christopher. That was Even If It Breaks Your Heart. On 101.5 New Country Ways, I've got great news for you that's not going to break your heart. How'd you like to go see Rodney Atkins? He is coming to Winchester, Virginia on October 24th. 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
2: 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Who's this?
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2: 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Thank you. Perfect. All right, Christina, you are the lucky winner today of these Rodney Atkins tickets. 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He's coming to Winchester, Virginia. 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

0: 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Cody Johnson, The Fall, thank you for it, Emily. It was a great High Noon Saloon. We'll do it again tomorrow on 101.5 New Country Ways.
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5: These random rundown facts today, well, they're making me laugh out loud as I read them earlier and was preparing to give them to you. The first one, we all know the movie The Shining, right? And the famous "Here's Johnny" scene that Jack Nicholson so very well does and acts in. That took 3 days to film. And you know in that scene, he axes the door and chops it open. Guess how many doors it took to get that scene right? 60 doors. That's a lot of doors. Next up, Paul McCartney. You know him from the Beatles and his singles career as well as a musician. He earned $7 million the entire time the Beatles were together. That's insane. He's earned more than $1.2 billion since. Man's smart. He knows what he's doing. And last but not least, there is a small town in Montana called Malta. Why is it called Malta, you ask? Well, it was supposedly determined, the name of the town, when a great northern official spun a globe and his finger ended up pointing to the island of Malta in the Mediterranean Sea. And voila, you have Malta, Montana. I used to do that all the time. I'd just do, hey, wherever my finger lands, that's where we're going on vacation. And it would always land in the Pacific Ocean. Unfortunately, not on Hawaii.
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1: Hey, what's up, everybody? 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
1: 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You know, get a little sweaty, you got to get them off. And that's where this whole kind of funny, you know, can't get my boots off quick enough. 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And it's my third boot song. Why not? 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Time flies, right?

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101.5 New Country Ways. The Tiny Ride Home's coming up next. He'll have 60 in the 615 coming up around 4 o'clock. And then at 5:15, The List. Have yourself a great rest of your day. I will talk to you tomorrow. We'll leave you with a little bit of Morgan Wallen. This is I'm the Problem. 101.5 New Country Ways. 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

0: 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Kenny Chesney takes his tour rehearsal so seriously that he said he rents out an entire stadium for a week.
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London, Paris, paradise. 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
5: Partly cloudy overnight tonight with a low of 55. For tomorrow, sunny, high 80. And looking ahead to Wednesday, sunny, high 83.

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2: Partly cloudy overnight tonight with a low of 55. For tomorrow, sunny, high 80. And looking ahead to Wednesday, sunny, high 83.

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I'm Tiny on the ride home. Coming up in just a couple minutes on 60 and the 615. Ella Langley forced to cancel a show. Also, some celebrities still manage their own social media accounts. And we'll go back to 2005 with a big one from Rascal Flatts on New Country Ways.

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1: 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Friday night in Tulsa, Ella Langley had to cancel her show last minute after a bomb threat made against the venue. Turns out the threat was false, but Ella says she would make that same decision 10 billion times over if it meant keeping her fans safe. Next up, believe it or not, some celebrities still do manage their own social media accounts, and Riley Green is one of them. Riley says he tries to be as hands-on with his Instagram as possible because he wants fans to hear things the way he'd actually say them. He says fans can tell when a post sounds too commercialized or like it was written by somebody else. And finally, it was on this day back in 2005 that Rascal Flatts earned a triple platinum certification for their third studio album. It produced two number one hits, Fast Cars and Freedom, and their signature song, Bless the Broken Road. The album's title track also cracked the top 10, peaking at number 9. It's Feels Like Today on 101.5 New Country Ways.

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5: New Country Ways Weather.
6: Partly cloudy overnight tonight with a low of 55. For tomorrow, sunny, high 80. And looking ahead to Wednesday, sunny, high 83.

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I'm Tiny. And how would you like to go see Rodney Atkins in Winchester October 24th? 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
1: New Country Ways weather.
2: Partly cloudy overnight tonight with a low of 55. For tomorrow, sunny, high 80. And looking ahead to Wednesday, sunny, high 83. 101.

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1: 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They say curiosity is one of the keys to keeping a relationship strong. I've never heard that. But over time, couples sometimes stop asking questions and start taking things for granted. Here are five mistakes couples make without maybe even realizing it. Number one is assuming you know everything about your partner. People change and so do their interests. Number two, avoiding difficult conversations. Money, intimacy, and other uncomfortable subjects don't get easier by ignoring them. Number three is focusing on what's wrong with your sex life. Now, instead of dwelling on what's missing, spend more time appreciating what works and what you like about each other. Number four, getting stuck in a maintenance mode between work, bills, kids, and everyday responsibilities. It's easy to fall into a routine, but relationships need new experiences too. And finally, number five is keeping your positive feelings to yourself. Don't just assume your partner knows how much you appreciate them. Sometimes a simple, heartfelt compliment can make all the difference. That's The List on 101.5 New Country Ways.
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1: Partly cloudy overnight tonight with a low of 55. For tomorrow, sunny, high 80. And looking ahead to Wednesday, sunny, high 83.

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